0: 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How I love that. 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
1: For King and Country, with help from Michael W. Smith with that classic. I love that. 88.3, The Wind. Well, this brought tears to my eyes. These two Eagle Scouts are spending their summer building beds for foster kids in need. Even though they've already earned their Eagle Scout rank, the Scouts continue building beds in hopes of keeping foster kids with their biological relatives. San Antonio, these two local Eagle Scouts, part of Troop 163, worked with 27 volunteers to construct 22 beds and 95 headboards for the San Antonio chapter of Sleep in Heavenly Peace. I love that.

0: Ah, look at what he's done. I love that. They call themselves Lost and Found, some brand new music on the wind. Hey, we've got details on the Ozark Empire Fair lineup. Colton Dixon and Seth Schleter. That's going to be amazing. 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

0: Zach Williams with Ben Fuller on The Wind. Talk to him. Know that he's listening to you today and every day. He's the same yesterday, today, and forever, Hebrews 13 reminds us. And Max Lucado says this, distant, removed, not God. Were he to step back, the creation would collapse. His resignation would spell our evaporation. He holds it all together, my friend. Trust him today.
1: Okay. I'm about to

0: Oh, I love it. Wasn't he amazing last weekend? Jeremy Camp and Revival on the Wind. Loving that one. Hey, coming up, Pat Barrett, Cody Carnes, Matt Maher, and more.
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3: Hope in the midst of life's challenges. You

Rini, Stepping Stones, The Wind. Few things to celebrate this weekend. Chili Dog Day. Hire a Veteran Day. I like that. Hot Fudge Sunday Day. That might be a reason to hit a drive-thru late night tonight. Hot Fudge Sunday Day. You can celebrate that. And I like this too. Carousel Day. They have a beautiful carousel in Chattanooga and Coolidge Park. It's like a vintage carousel. And one time we were doing a praise in the park there. We had all of our young adults and instruments, and we're just loving on folks and worshiping. And I thought, you know what? I'm going to go buy a ticket for all 30 of us to ride the carousel at the same time. And you're talking guys in their 20s. I'm thinking they're going to think this is cheesy. But they had such a blast. Everybody was fighting over the characters, you know, the animals that you ride. And I got some of the best videos on that carousel. So celebrate one of those things today. Thanks for listening.

0: 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SCU worship as we worship together, looking forward to a beautiful weekend here with The Wind. We've got your soundtrack covered.
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Can't you see it? It was him all along, Jesus all along, Franny Cash on the wind. I think there's a lot of times we don't even see it, right? But he's there. Toby Mac singing this one, On the Wind.

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family needs you. I need you. Breathe on it, torn wells on the wind. Isaiah 26, you, Lord, give true peace to those who depend on you because they trust you. Do you trust him today? I pray so. Max Lucado says, the contagiously calm person is the one who reminds others God is in control. I pray that you're reminded of that today.

0: 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That's a great new song, isn't it? All right, we'll take a little time out and pray together. 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

I'm Michelle. Have you ever been in a wild cave? I'm not just talking about a cave tour that you walk through where there's a pathway and you're like, stalactite, stalagmite. I'm talking about the kind where the helmets and the lights and you crawl and climb and you wade through water and, you know, go through these little tight crevices, you know, that kind of cave. One of the caves that we would take young people in, it had one passageway that you could go through. It was called the birth canal. You could choose a C-section if you wanted to. That was always my choice. But anyway, caving is not my favorite thing to do. My husband absolutely loves it. But as we take these young people in the cave, and we were just in a cave last week, you know, at one point we get into a room and we have everybody turn their headlamps off. And I'm telling you, it is just darker than anything you've ever been in. You can move your hand in front of your face and not see a hint of it. It's just blackness. Then my husband will pull out a lighter and just flick that lighter. One little light illuminates the room. And I want to remind you today, you are that light in your workplace, on your campus, when you stop at the grocery store. Your light shines. The Bible says, let your light so shine before men that they'll see your good works and they'll glorify your Father in heaven. Remember, we have our dad's DNA. We're called to represent our Father every place we go. So, Father, we come to you in Jesus' name. Thank you that we get to represent you. We are called to be ambassadors. That's mind-blowing. Sons and daughters, joint heirs with Christ. Help that to soak in deep today. Father, we love you so much. And every need represented by my friends, we lift them before you for physical healing, for cancer-free bodies, for restoration of an eye in Jesus' name, for healing for a child, someone who is contending, her and her husband, for an adoption. Lord, we just pray for breakthrough. And I thank you that you've already prepared the child that's meant to be in their family, how you celebrate adoption. Oh, we love you. We pray for mercy for our nation. We need you desperately. It's in Jesus' beautiful name that we pray. Amen. Thanks for praying with me.

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1: 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The Wind.

0: Thanks for praying together with me too. Share the answers when they come. 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

It's Amazing Grace, Amazing Love. Phil Wickham with Crowder as we worship together. It's going to be a great weekend. Stop by the wind.radio, get some concerts and family calendar, some good things happening. Summer's not over yet. You'll see it here, the wind.radio.

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Zach Williams with Ben Fuller on the wind. Good evening. I'm Michelle. He said to me, "My grace is sufficient for you, for my power is made perfect in weakness. Therefore, I'll boast all the more gladly of my weakness," Paul writes, "so that the power of Christ could rest upon me." 2 Corinthians 12:9.

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0: 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As I'm walking out this healing journey, I've been taking communion each day and just reminded of the power of the cross. I hope you're reminded of that as well. The goodness of God, His faithfulness. Chris Tomlin, Matthew West, Katie Nicole, and more coming up.
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It's one of those songs that God really used in my life in a difficult time. And actually, I'm there right now. 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The one who reigns forever, he is a friend of mine. Love that. Chris Tomlin on the wind. Here's Katie Nicole.

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Faith, hope, love. 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

God, we need you. Breathe on it. So good. Torn Wells, The Wind. Hey, I'm Michelle. By faith, we are saved. By faith, we stay saved. Prayer introduces us to a life of faith. Paul declared that the life he lived by faith in the Son of God, who loved him and gave himself for him. Therefore, Paul walked by faith and not by sight. For it's by grace you've been saved through faith, Ephesians 2:8 reminds us.

0: I love that. Ben Fuller, The Wind. Hey, I was just checking out our family calendar full of vacation Bible schools and concerts and events and conferences. And yeah, there's some great things going on right here in the Ozarks. 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
1: Every story helps it grow. 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
0: God can use the wind to bring new life to you. So keep listening.

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My peace I give you. I don't give you as the world gives you. Don't let your hearts be troubled. Don't be afraid. When we think about peace, like quiet, the absence of noise, whatever, stillness, but the peace Jesus gives is so much bigger. No matter what kind of chaos might be stirring around us, we can walk in that shalom, that supernatural peace. And it's relational, right? It comes from the one who is the Prince of Peace.

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0: 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But whatever.
1: The wind.

0: 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I mean, through generations, literally, just playing great music. Don't you love the fact that these songs will someday be our kids' oldies? I mean, I have oldies in my head that I wish weren't there, you know? And I still remember every word. I haven't heard them in 40 years. I'm like, whoa, they're still in there. But thank God for the wind and the songs that bring life and hope. And you make that possible when you support the wind. Thank you for making a difference.
1: A gift has been received from the Springfield Cardinals. The Wichita Wind Surge will visit Route 66 Stadium July 28th through August 2nd. 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

I love that. Jay King, that's my friend, 88.3 The Win. I hope you have a beautiful weekend. Would you look for an opportunity to represent your dad well this weekend? Remember, he's in you, the hope of glory, everywhere you go. And people are looking to you and they'll see Jesus through you. That's the prayer. Have a great weekend.

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Have you ever found yourself in a moment when you need prayer, but maybe it's such a sensitive or possibly shameful situation that you don't feel comfortable praying with someone you know? 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

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I'm Johanna from The Wind. 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

You don't keep my heart from breaking. 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

Zach Williams and Ben Fuller are on the win. That's way for me. Hey, good morning, friend. Happy Saturday. I am so pumped to get to chat with you, share some fun conversations, listen to some great music. Hey, if you've got some free time today, Guzzlers Episode 5 came out yesterday. 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But keep it locked in this morning. Right now, it's Katie Nicole. It's Have Your Way.

0: Hey, if you've got a grill, when's the last time that you broke it out? Is Bethany on the Wind? I ask because a study found that the average American only has 13 grill days per year. Oh goodness, only 13? Well, it has been super hot this summer, so it's like double hot standing by a grill, grilling up some hot dogs and hamburgers. But oh goodness, those are like staples of the season. Grilling chicken, making little shish kebabs. I don't have a grill myself, but I've used the grills in like public parks before. Those are fun, but friend, this is interesting. This same study that was looking at grill days also found that 86% of Americans wish that they had more grilling opportunities, but 49% of these grill owners say that they're not even super comfortable with how their grill works. Yikes. Well, friend, maybe this conversation can inspire you to get out and do some grilling on this Saturday.
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Well, a couple of 8-year-olds are Guinness World Record holders thanks to their parents. This is so fun. I'm Bethany. This is The Wind. 8-year-old Hannah Berner and 8-year-old Wilder McGraw are now Guinness World Record holders thanks to Hannah's mom and Wilder's dad. They embarked on a 9-hour, 21-mile bike ride through the Upper West Side and Midtown West of New York City to visit as many playgrounds as they possibly could. Now, there was a Guinness World Record for the most playground stops in one day. It was 26 playgrounds. But these 2 8-year-olds and their parents completely blew that record out of the water by visiting 41 playgrounds in one day. And I love that these friends did this all while bike riding. What a fun, active day, and what a rewarding day. Ending the day with a Guinness World Record. That's awesome.

0: Well, this week here at The Wind, we gave away a 4-pack of tickets to the Ozark Empire Fair and to a Colton Dixon and Seth Schleter concert. Thank you to those of you who entered through The Wind's free mobile app. But friend, in case you didn't win those tickets, we've still got some available for that Colton Dixon and Seth Schleter concert coming to the fair on Sunday, August 2nd, online at thewind.radio. Yeah, to get your tickets, all you got to do is click on events and then box office. But remember, friend, this is just how you get your tickets to the concert. You also need to get a fair ticket once you get to the fair. There also might be a parking cost. I'm not sure how much that'll be, but it'll be a great night of worship again with Colton Dixon and Seth Schleter Sunday, August 2nd at the Ozark Empire Fair. And hey, the Wind team is going to be there. We'll be set up at the E-plex. We'll be indoors. We'll have a fun little photo opportunity so that you can remember this great night of worship.
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I love a good themed wedding. Oh, this is so cool. It's Bethany on the Wind. If you've ever wondered what a wedding looks like between two serious video gamers, let me tell you about Justine and Hugh Nguyen. They just got married. They're a Texas couple that met in college and they bonded over video games. So get this. Instead of having a first dance during their wedding, they had a live game of Mario Kart. And it was projected on a big screen so that all of their guests could cheer them on. Ooh, I bet that was an epic battle. Man, and then all of their guests got little Pokeball gifts. They also got little Pokemon trading cards with their photos. This is so fun. And then they played a video game-themed trivia game during the reception. Man, this is so fun. And I love that these newlyweds were not able to only celebrate their wedding, but also their love of their favorite hobby with all of their friends and family. Such a cool idea.

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Jimmy McDonald's on the win. This ain't no way. I'm Bethany. Man, okay, parents, if you're thinking about getting your kiddos involved in a sport, I think that is a good conversation to continue to have and continue to think about, because get this, there was a study of over 1,600 young people that found that kids who play soccer show significant gain in three areas of their brain: attention, self-control, and working memory. Wow, but the biggest boost was attention. And I mean, okay, in such a distracting world like we live in today with all of these screens and limited attention spans, if soccer is building our attention span, then maybe I need to be playing some soccer too. But friend, this is so interesting, especially coming right out of the World Cup. I feel like there at the end, that last game showed a lack of self-control with those soccer players. But I guess for kiddos, it really improves our physical and mental health. Something to consider. This is from Frontiers in Psychology.

0: Well, we did a little app exclusive giveaway this week. I'm Bethany. This is The Wind. 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Yeah, go ahead and turn on those notifications. If you don't already have The Wind's mobile app downloaded on your smartphone, all you got to do is search The Wind Radio anywhere where you get your apps.
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Well, watermelons seem to be pretty popular around the world this time of year, but not for eating. Is Bethany on the wind? I guess I should say not just for eating, because I sure love to eat them. But I guess over in China, some adults are giving watermelons to children and pets to just lean up against. Yeah, I guess watermelons can kind of help keep you cool on a hot summer day. And this is because watermelons are 95% water. Plus, it feels kind of nice to just hug a big round fruit. Oh, I've seen so many cute videos of like toddlers just spooning a watermelon, just hugging up on it, or a big dog laying up against a cool watermelon. I guess the winter melons are the best ones to retain coolness longer. And I guess the winter melons also naturally absorb body heat. So, friend, if you're having air conditioning troubles, maybe you just need a watermelon.

0: 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Yeah, it's one tank of gas for one weekend. 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We'll be sending out these notifications for you to tap to enter to win this weekend.
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1: But kill a python? I might need some extra bravery for that. But it's Bethany in the Wind. I'm talking about this because there's a pizza place in the Everglades of Florida that is offering up free large specialty pizzas for anyone that'll bring in a carcass of a python. I guess in this particular area, there's a lot of pythons, and they range from anywhere from 6 feet to 18 feet long. So this pizza owner is trying to crack down on the pythons around his pizza place. But man, is it worth it, friend? Is it worth trying to kill a python for a free pizza? I mean, maybe.

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Do you need a little encouragement to choose patience today? If so, I've got some for you. I've been reading this daily devotional book called Worry Less, Pray More. It's written by Donna K. Maltese, and this page is all about being patient. Psalm chapter 37, verse 7 says, "Be still and rest in the Lord. Wait for Him and patiently lean yourself upon Him. Fret not yourself." It's all in the timing, you think, as you chew your fingernails down to the quick. But when will God act? How long do I need to wait? Maybe I should be doing something to help speed things along, but what? Have you ever had thoughts like this while you're anxiously waiting for God to do something or anything? If so, you may have been getting dangerously close to doing something outside of God's will for you, which rarely, if ever, turns out well. Just ask Sarah and Rebecca from Genesis 16 and chapter 27. Rather than worry about when God will move, just be still and rest in His presence. Wait patiently for Him to act. His timing is always perfect.

0: And talk about a smart fridge. Here's Bethany on the Wind. When I used to think of smart fridges, I thought of a refrigerator that maybe told what time it was, but this is next level. Get this, friends. Some researchers from the University of California, Berkeley, developed an electronic nose. That's what they've kind of nicknamed it. But it's basically a device with 16 tiny gas sensors. And using artificial intelligence, it can pick up on the different gases that our food releases whenever our food is starting to go bad. It can detect bad chicken, milk, eggs, berries, bananas, nuts, you name it. And what I imagine it works like is that it'll start alerting you and say something like, "Yo, Bethany, your broccoli is about to go bad." Maybe mine has a little bit of an accent. I don't know, but I think this is a great way to help reduce food waste and prevent foodborne illnesses, which is all over the news right now. But I wonder how much these things cost.
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0: God can use the wind to bring new life to you. So keep listening.

I love that one by Evith Luna and Meeks Carter. It's called Make a Ways. It's on the wind. Well, Bethany and the Wind Team is going to be at the Ozark Empire Fair on Sunday, August 2nd to kick off that Colton Dixon and Seth Schleter concert. Oh, it's going to be a great night of worship at the Ozark Empire Fair. Now, remember, with this concert, you also have to get a ticket to the fair, so maybe you can just make a whole day of it. You could go to the fair and then enjoy the concert at night. But hey, make sure you stop by the Wind Table. We'll be set up at the E-plex with a fun little photo opportunity for you to remember the night with. But friend, if you need to get your tickets still for the concert, you got to buy the fair tickets once you get there. 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

0: And well, I'm Bethany. And parents, if you ever get to coach your kiddo's sports team and you get to pick out the color of their jerseys, I've got an idea for you. Some researchers over in the UK found that wearing yellow while you're doing sports increases your chances of excelling at that sport. And it all has to do with our mentality, because yellow seems to encourage a creative and positive mental attitude. Again, this is coming from these researchers. But hey, you know what they also found? The color green tends to make one look over-relaxed. So that might mess with us as we're playing sports. So maybe avoid the color green, but put on some yellow the next time you get to play some sports.
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My friend, I hope you and your family and your friends are able to check out the latest episode of Guzzlers this weekend. 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It's a radio drama for kids. It's called Guzzlers, and yesterday we released episode 5. I hope you're able to check out all 4 of the other episodes that have been released, but episode 5 is called Sunny Smiles. It's all about a teacher who shows up at Guzzlers, which is that gas station in the middle of the woods. And, well, when the teacher brings in her bus full of kids, things quickly get out of hand. So our main character, Melly, and her cousin, Artie, must choose kindness as they lend a helping hand. 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

I speak with human eloquence and angelic ecstasy, but don't love, I'm nothing but the creaking of a rusty gate. If I speak God's word with power, revealing all of his mysteries and making everything as plain as day, and if I have faith to say to a mountain, jump, and it jumps, but I don't love, I'm nothing. 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

Well, this birthday girl's riding in style. Oh, friend, this is such a fun story. I'm Bethany. This is The Wind. I'm so glad you're listening today. Let me tell you about Eunice. Eunice Menard. She just celebrated her 105th birthday on the back of a Harley-Davidson motorcycle. Oh, Eunice is such a cool lady. I guess she's always been into motorcycles and fast cars and staying busy. And now at the age of 105, she is living in an assisted living home, but she celebrated her 105th birthday with her friends and her family, and she was surprised by, yes, a Harley-Davidson motorcycle ride. Man, and it wasn't just her on that motorcycle. She was also joined by 10 other motorcycle riders. They did a little parade, and they were led by a police escort. How cool is that? I love that so many people got together to love on this lady who is celebrating such a big birthday. 105 years old. Man, that's awesome.

0: Kate Thompson's latest on the wind. It's called That's What the Cross Is For. I'm Bethany. Grateful for some time with you today. Hey, I've got our hope and encouragement verse of the day. We were in the book of Joshua yesterday. We're still in the book of Joshua today, looking at chapter 23, verse 14. It says, deep in your hearts, you know that every promise of the Lord, your God, has come true. Not a single one has failed. Ah, friend, yes, this is such an important verse, because if you think for a second that God has made you some sort of promise that hasn't come true yet, have hope, friend. Have hope that it will come true, because there's not any promises that he makes that he won't fulfill. That's just not in his character. That's not our God. So remember, you can build your trust on a firm foundation by believing in God's promises, friend. If you want to read this verse for yourself, again, that was Joshua chapter 23, verse 14.
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5: 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I've never lived a moment that you

as Broken Things by Matthew West on the Wind. I'm Bethany with a special shout out to Joyce from Stratford. Joyce from Stratford, if you're listening this morning, thank you. Thank you so much for being a More Than Music mission partner. 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

0: Ooh, have you heard of popcorn brain? Popcorn brain, the dreaded popcorn brain. You might have it, friend. Maybe your teen does too. As Bethany on the Wind, these researchers saying that a lot of teenagers are struggling with popcorn brain. This is what happens whenever you go from one screen to another. Maybe you're looking at your phone and then you start looking at your computer, or you go from scrolling Instagram to scrolling TikTok. You're just switching so much. Well, this causes shorter attention spans, moodier reactions, and less patience for really anything that doesn't give you instant satisfaction or stimulation. Now, these researchers say that teenagers are struggling with it a lot, but I've noticed a lot of other adults, even fellow coworkers, that seem to struggle with popcorn brain. So, friend, if you notice yourself dealing with this, it's time to set some screen time limits. Maybe fill in those gaps that you would usually spend scrolling on your smartphone with walks, or books, or chores. Puzzles, any activities that get you moving and interacting with people. That's how we fight the dreaded popcorn brain.
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Well, Faith, Hope, Love by We Are Messengers wraps up my Saturday morning with you here on The Wind. I'm Bethany. It was fun listening to songs full of hope and encouragement with you early on a Saturday morning. I hope the rest of your Saturday and the rest of your weekend goes great. Stay safe. Have fun. Keep it locked into The Wind, especially because Russ is going to be spending the next couple hours with us. Oh, make sure this weekend you check out Guzzlers Episode 5. It'll be fun for the whole family. But right now is Hillsong Worship. It's What a Beautiful Name. And don't forget this weekend that you are

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0: The wind. 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So, as we go through life, our each and every day endeavors, one of the unwritten goals, more than likely, is to not look goofy, right? And for some of us, my hand raised, it's hard to do, right? But there's something you just can't help but look. Like, if you throw like a ball or something with your non-dominant hand, I mean, let's face it, you look a little goofy. And then I found myself doing this the other day, and you may have too. I try, if I see something like in a parking lot or whatever, piece of trash, I generally try to pick it up unless it's like just gross. And it was like a receipt. And every time I would bend over, the wind would catch it and it scooted ahead. And so I'd do the little bend over, shuffle, and try to did that two or three times. And I'm like, okay, somebody's watching, right?
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0: finished yet.
1: Emerson Day on the Wind. God ain't finished yet. He's still working a marvelous and wonderful plan for you and for me. And since this is like, you know, the Christmas in July day, can't help but think about the spectacularness of Christmas and what Christmas truly means, that God sending his one and only son for you and me to pay the price for our sins. And there's so many Christmas passages in the Bible. And my dad would always read, I won't say an unusual one, but it was not one that you really think of to read on Christmas. But this was his Christmas passage, was John chapter 1. And especially verse 14, where it says, "And the Word became flesh and dwelt among us. And we have seen his glory, glory as the only Son of the Father, full of grace and truth."

0: God's work isn't finished in you until a wrong coffee order or someone swerving in traffic doesn't make you see red.
1: Hey! Which way are you going?
2: We get it. Growth is a process. 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

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I'm Russ, and I want to thank you for the opportunity that you create for the ministry of the Wind. 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Somebody who may have wandered away and tried to do life on their own and is finding out how tough it is, and they need to get circled back. And there's a song or a Bible verse.

0: 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That's the importance of this ministry. That's the importance of you. 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

The Wind, Saturdays with Russ. And do you think Batman makes a difference? Now, I realize that Batman's a fictional character, comic book, movies, TV, and all of that. But again, I'll ask, do you think Batman makes a difference? Well, apparently he does. They set up a unique experiment where they were on the metro, the train, the subway system, and a pregnant woman would get on. But on some rides, a guy fully decked out like Batman would also step onto the same car. When the Batman character was around, passengers were like twice as likely to offer their seat to the pregnant woman than on the times when Batman wasn't on the car. Okay, I mean, you just kind of take that for what it's worth. But here's the thing. Afterwards, they were talking to these people, and half of them who stood up and offered their seat to the pregnant lady when Batman was on board said they didn't even notice the Batman character. And the scientists are saying that's one of those weird subconscious moments and stuff. Batman makes a difference.

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The wind. Why should I worry? It's Carol Ann Taylor. Why should we worry? I mean, as a Christ follower, we're told not to worry. I mean, God's here to take care of everything for us. We just turn it over to him. But we worry, and we blow stuff out of proportion a lot of times. I cannot be the only one who does that, right? But, I mean, the bottom line is a flat tire is a flat tire. A bad meeting is a bad meeting, and your canceled flight is just an extra 2 hours, right? And these things only become catastrophes, just ruining your day if we let them. But when you remember that the people you love, the people that you work with, you care about, and all the beautiful time that's still ahead, that helps everything stay a little bit more manageable. So maybe we should keep our problems smaller than our life.

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0: Need to breathe on the wind and the long surrender. 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Looking goofy is not a goal that we have. In fact, I think a lot of us do what we can to avoid it. But like for me, it's almost unavoidable, and it just like it just happens, right? So I'm not exactly fit and trim, okay? And sometimes my pants don't stay up like they're supposed to. And it happens in the most inopportune times. Like both hands full after going to the store and walking to the car. That it's you know, I mean, first of all, I'm trying to avoid being embarrassed. But and the pants have fallen before, so it's not like unprecedented. So, you know, I'm trying to walk and I've got, you know, a gallon of milk and a bag that's got three or four other things in it. And I'm trying to walk and I have to kind of like get like a finger in a belt loop or something to keep it from going. But yet one side still kind of slips. Sometimes you just can't help but look goofy.
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The Wind, Saturdays with Russ, Casting Crowns, and the Voice of Truth. Today is the Christmas in July day, the 25th of July, giving us 5 months until Christmas Day celebration. What a grand time it is. What a wonderful time of the year. When extra focus is being put on the fact that God sent his one and only Son for you and me to pay the price for our sins. And a lot of times these days, we feel like, okay, God, where are you? I've been praying for this for like 20 minutes. Nothing's happened. What is going on? God's got it all planned out, all timed out. He knows what's going on. The same time when he knew when it was time to send his Son. In Galatians chapter 4, the Bible says it, but when the fullness of time had come, at just the right moment, God sent his Son, born of woman, born under the law, to redeem those who were under the law so that we might receive adoptions as sons and daughters. God had a plan. God has a plan. He's working it because he loves you.

0: Leanna Crawford on the wind, and thank God. Watching some of the pre-race ceremonies for NASCAR, sometimes, especially this year with America 250 and everything going on, they have this big, humongous flag. I think I've seen it in football games, too. And the flag is out there, and it covers the entire infield or the football field, and there's a 100 or more people around that flag, and they're sitting there and they're, you know, moving it up and down to give it that ripple effect and stuff. What if there are only 99 people holding that flag up? There'd be a gap. Something would be off. It wouldn't be like it was supposed to be, right? The same is true with your financial support of the Ministry of the Wind. Without you, this ministry is not what it needs to be and what it is supposed to be. You play a vital role, making a life, a difference in not only your life, but in your community as well. Thank you for what you do to support the Ministry of the Wind. 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

friend. Happy Saturday. And David had done this back in 2021, okay? And it took took a lot of time, practice, preparation, and a little bit of physics thrown in there. Then somebody else did it just a little bit better. So this didn't really aggravate David. It more or less inspired him, okay? It inspired him to do a little bit better, so he went to work. A little different training approach this time, along with some rethinking of his overall stacking strategy. Then David did it again. David Rush reclaimed the Guinness World Record for balancing toilet paper rolls on his head. 95 toilet paper rolls balanced on his head for 30 seconds. Wow. Oh, so you're not impressed? What did you balance on your head today?

0: love.
1: Toby Mac on the win. Lord, it feels so good. And man, when we slow down enough and we think about God's love and the difference that it's making in our lives, it does give us that good feeling. We're worrying less. We're not constantly, you know, It's almost like we're relaxed because we know God is taking care of things. Not that we don't have a role to play or things to do ourselves, but God's in control. We can just almost relax as long as we stay focused on Him.
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1: 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And before you know it,
0: God can use the wind to bring new life to you. So keep listening.

precious. Ryan Stevenson on the win, just as you are. Hey, I'm Russ. Carl was that guy you may have seen getting tossed by the bison the other day. Yeah, he was on a little walk with his grandson in Yellowstone National Park, and he said the bison moved faster than you could ever imagine. It just kept coming. And, what's the saying? It's not necessarily the fall that gets you. It's that sudden stop at the end, right? That's what Carl said. It wasn't so much getting knocked up in the air. It was the landing that became a problem.

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0: perfectly.
1: Micah Tyler along with Colton Dixon. That's Perfect on the Wind. I'm Russ, enjoying Saturday with you. And it's just from a personal aspect, thank you for this opportunity. I have a love, a passion for radio. I have a call from God into ministry, and to be able to do both of those things together is really exciting. The reason I'm thanking you is because it's your financial support that has the

0: The Wind. Hey, I'm Russ, and God loves you. I think that's only a fitting reminder today, with it being Christmas in July, July 25th, 5 months away from Christmas Day celebration. And of course, that whole season of focusing in and reminding, remembering what God did, sending his son. That's what we celebrate on Christmas. And the Word became flesh and dwelt among us. That's John chapter 1, verse 14. And we have seen his glory, the glory as the Son of the Father, full of grace and truth. God the Father loves you. Jesus the Son loves you. That should make it a great day.
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Tarnwell's on the wind and breathe on it. Now, not only can it save your life, but they say it can also save you money just by simply following the posted speed limit. They say in doing that, now just going the speed limit, we could save 6.7 million gallons of gas every day. So think about it this way, okay? Wherever you're going, maybe going to work, and you drive like just a little over 28 and a half miles at or below the posted speed limit, it adds just 54 more seconds to your driving each day. Just less than a minute is added, but just think of all the gas you're saving.

0: 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Life is not always, a bowl of cherries. I don't even like cherries, so I don't know what the saying is, but life is not always like we want it to be, all right? There are those moments that no matter how hard we try, no matter what we do to prepare, we just look goofy. Now, I speak with some expertise in this. You ask any of my family members who the goofy one in the family is, that would be me. Sometimes I can just walk into the room and my children laugh. I don't know what it is or how, I mean, and it happens in public too. You probably saw me the other day. I was in the parking lot and I wanted to pick up a piece of trash. But every time I've been over to do it, the wind pushed it along a little bit further. And instead of standing up, you know, and try to catch up with it, I do that little half running thing while I'm still bent over trying to. It's just, I'm sorry if you saw that.
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1: Third day on the wind. Yeah, God's love. Man, it's so special. And it's right on time, right when we need it. And we even sometimes when we least expect it, God shows up in a big way. Kind of like Christmas. I mean, you just think about the world had gotten so out of shape. God said, I've tried this, I've tried that, I've tried that. None of it has worked on you. I'm sending in my son. And so we celebrate that on Christmas. This is the Christmas in July day, you know, July 25th. It's kind of got me thinking about that. In Galatians chapter 4, it says, at just the right time, God sent his son, born of a woman, born under the law, to redeem those who were under the law so that we might receive adoptions as sons and daughters. Instead of living a life of, you know, dotting I's and crossing T's, because of God, we get to live a life of love, of service, of patience, of kindness. It's a pretty good trade-off.

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1: 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Should damn be living.

0: The Wind. Hey, I'm Russ. This is Matt Maher and going to be all right. And that's, man, is that not something we need to lock into our memory banks? That little tune right there, everything's going to be all right. And just sometimes we got to sing it to ourselves. Sometimes we've got friends we need to sing it to. Isn't it great to have a reminder like the Ministry of the Wind that puts that music, that message in front of us right when we need to hear it? Man, God is good. And you're good too, because your financial support of this ministry helps create moments like that. 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

It's the wind. Thanks so much for listening. 1 in 5 Americans have admitted that they judge people just simply based on your name. The two names that people judge the most is Chad and then Karen. Not a huge shock. I mean, this whole Karen, I'll call the manager, I'm this belligerent woman. I don't know where it came from. I don't know who started it, but it stuck. And one of my really good friends, Karen, when it was the height of it all coming out, that Karen is the person that asked for the manager, I suggested, hey, let's just change your name around. We could call you Ren or Care or just simply Kay. She didn't like any of those options. Now, my name is Jules, not Chad or Karen, but I want you to know I am offended for you if one of those names is yours. I mean, think about it. You had nothing to do, probably, with selecting your name. I mean, years ago, your parents were sitting in the hospital trying to figure out what to name their cute, adorable, new little baby, not knowing that they were selecting a name that years later was going to be one of the most judged names in America.

0: Wow, I am just loving that song right there. Blessed Assurance on the Wind. I ran into one of my friends and then also a listener. She had moved away a couple of months ago and just came back into town to visit. And she was like, I was so excited when I drove into town and I realized, wait a second, I can listen to my favorite Christian radio station. She said, I kind of miss it where I live now. But you know what I told her to do though, right? I said, well, go ahead and download the free Wind app. So no matter where you go, you can take us with you. So if you haven't done it, make sure you get it done.
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I know there are so many places where you could be right now. So thank you for choosing The Wind. My name is Jules. So this summer, I have been hosting a women's book club for my church at my house, and I am absolutely loving it. But I'll be the first to admit that when they came and asked me if I would host, and then they said, okay, what book would you want to do? I did select my most favorite book of all time, The Hiding Place, Corrie Ten Boom. I mean, I kind of felt like if I was hosting it, then I could tell everybody to read my favorite book, right? Anyway, the book, I have read it so many times, and every single time I do, I just fall in love with it over and over and over again. I want to read a little bit out of the book. If you haven't read it before, there are no ifs in God's world and no place that are safer than other places. The center of His will is our only safety.

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1: 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Just don't stare too closely.

0: In just a few weeks, Colton Dixon is coming to town. He's going to be at the Ozark Empire Fair, and it's going to be an amazing night of just music and worship. And I don't want you to miss out. In fact, go ahead and get those tickets before they're gone. 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

Hey, I'm Jules on the Wind. You've probably heard me tell you many, many times what a terrible cook I am, but I don't know if you understand just how bad it is. There was actually one time I got my roommate sick on cereal. You see, she wasn't feeling good, and so I was like, hey, sit down, let me get you a bowl of cereal, and so I did. But because she was sick and she wasn't able to taste or smell things correctly, she had no idea that the milk had gone bad and it was soured. Well, she found that out the hard way when she ran to the bathroom. And I just felt so terrible about it all. 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

Thanks so much for letting me spend just a little bit of your weekend with you. I'm Jules on the Wind. How many names does your doggy have? Of course, we have the official one that we give the veterinarian, which is Catherine Leanne Smoke. Sounds very official, doesn't it? But then she goes by tons of others like Katie, Katrina, Katete, Katina, Fluff, Krusty, Crust Crust. Oh, and then Potato. You know what I find very interesting? Is that she will respond to every single one of those names. Well, if I have a doggy treat in my hand, of course. Sometimes.

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1: Useless, possibly humbling, 100%. That's because scientists have realized that giraffes can do basic math in their heads without a single calculator used. They got two buckets. One had carrots in it. The other one had a little bit more carrots. And more times than not, giraffes would pick the bucket with the most carrots in it, proving they can do math, which is just great. Knowing that giraffes can do math and I cannot. Well, I mean, I can if I can use my fingers and toes.
2: Well, that was pointless.
1: I mean, slightly pointless. Could be a day that your kids need help with math, and you need to remember, don't ever call me, call a giraffe.
0: Useless facts with Jules on the wind.

0: There's a big emphasis on AI.
1: But here, the focus is always on the great I am.
0: The wind's goal is to share Jesus. Nothing artificial about that.
1: The wind.

0: legit love history, and I've been trying to get my kids on board and love it as much as I do. But you would be so proud of me because I came up with a new strategy. Instead of going really hard on the you need to love history as much as I do, I did an opposite approach and tried to be a little bit more laid back. When I sensed that my kids were over and maxed out, I stopped. I didn't read every single plaque. I didn't ask all my questions or go to all the things. Did I want to go see George Washington's war room? Yes. But did I? No. And I think my new plan, it kind of paid off a little bit. I mean, there was less moaning and complaining and all the things. I mean, I'm not saying that they're going to be future history teachers or anything like that, but baby steps. I mean, some progress was made. I did ask them to come back and watch the new documentary on George Washington, and they politely said no thank you, that they were historied out for the day.
1: Coming August 2nd to the Ozark Empire Fairgrounds, it's the summer's biggest party with multiple Dove Award winner Colton Dixon. 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

If you have a teenager that's going on a mission trip this summer that's going to take them far, far, far away, and their youth group has a no cell phone policy, you might have the great idea of putting an AirTag in their luggage, you know, so you can track them and make sure they're okay. Here is a tip from me to you. Just don't do it. It's not really a great idea. Hey, I'm Jules on the Wind. So our oldest daughter, Susie, is on a mission trip with her youth group right now, all the way over in Greece. And when I go on the AirTag app and I track her and I see just how many miles she is away from me, over 5,000 miles. No, yikes. And then on top of that, it shows you a graphic of where she is based on where I am in the world. That kind of information, you don't need to know.

0: I don't know, this might be a shock to you, but I am a routine kind of girl. I do the same exact thing in order every single day. But the problem is, if anybody comes in my room and starts talking and distracting me, oh yeah, I'll forget something quite critical in my routine. Hey, I'm Jules. Thanks so much for letting me be with you on the wind. So my teenager, she came in, started talking with me. I got a little distracted and I dropped a major ball in my morning routine. Fortunately, it wasn't brushing my teeth. Actually, this might be worse than forgetting to brush your teeth. I forgot to put my deodorant on. And all throughout the day, I was smelling something and I was like, wow, man, that person over there forgot to put their deodorant on, not realizing that it was me the entire day.
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Well, I am excited because Colton Dixon is coming to town. Did you hear the news? He's going to be in concert at Ozark Empire Fair. It's going to be a nice night of just great worship and music. I just want to make sure you don't miss out. So go ahead and get those tickets before they're gone, and you can find them at thewind.radio. Here's Riley Clemens fighting for me on The Wind.

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0: Hey, I'm Jules on the Wind. I am not good at times reading the room. In fact, I probably don't read it at all. Have I ever told you about the time, and this is a bad one, so prepare yourself for it, that I asked a blind man to take my photo? See, I know I told you it was going to be a bad one. Here's what happened. I was at an event with my husband and some friends, and we wanted a picture taken. So I naturally went up to the man who had his back turned to me, tapped him on the shoulder, and I was like, "Excuse me, would you take a photo for us?" That's when he turned around, and I realized what I had done. I just kept on saying, "Oh, I'm sorry, it's okay, we'll get somebody else." And he was like, "No, no, no." Fortunately, he had a really good attitude about it. And he was like, "I would love to take your photo." In fact, he started laughing so hard. He got his friends who were around him. And he was like, "Hey, guys, get a load of this." And he took our photo. And I'll have to say, given the situation, it wasn't that bad of a picture. I mean, I didn't really love my smile in the picture. It's probably because my foot was in my mouth. But that had nothing to do with his photography skills. No, that was on me.
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It's the wind. My name is Jules. I am just sitting here thinking about how God is in the details of everything in our life, even in creation, how intricate everything works together. Take, for instance, vanilla. The only way we're able to get that flavor is because there is a vanilla bean that comes from a vanilla orchid, and the orchid pollinates because there is one special bee out of the whole world that's able to do it. And if there wasn't this bee, we wouldn't have the vanilla. If we didn't have the vanilla orchid, we wouldn't have the bee, and it all works together. And when I learned that fact, well, first of all, my mind was blown just how cool it was. But then also, I thought about the scripture where God says, you don't have to worry. I feed the birds in the sky. I dress the hills with flowers. So how much more so am I going to take care of you? Are you worrying about something right now? I know I am trying my best not to. And I'm reminding myself right now of the truth that if God is taking care of the orchids so that we can get vanilla with the special bee, how much more so is He working out every single detail in my life as well?

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Carly Ann Taylor, Why Should I Worry on the Wind? This is really incredible, but so far this year, we're on track with praying for 1 million people. 1 million people have reached out to the prayer center at the Wind saying, hey, I need prayer, or I need to know more about this man named Jesus. And I just want to say thank you. This is just one of the many things you are supporting when you give to this radio ministry. So thank you for your faithfulness, and thank you for your prayers.

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2: 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And before you know it,
1: God can use the wind to bring new life to you. So keep listening.

0: Trusting God at times is easier said than done. You know, I have certain areas in my life where it's easier for me to trust God than others. Hey, I'm Jules on the Wind. I remember the time early on in our marriage where my husband and I both felt like God was leading us to trust Him with our finances. We had three little kids, and it just always felt like we never had enough money at the end of the month. But when God said, trust us, we did. In the first month, I was blown away. By the end of the month, we had more money than we did previous months. And that continued every single month. And it became easier for us to trust God when we were like, okay, well, He did it last month. Let's just keep on trusting Him. Until the month that my husband got laid off. And I felt like my husband and I had a choice. Do we continue to trust God that He will meet our needs, not our wants, our needs, or do we go back and try to do things on our own? I can tell you that was probably over 15 years ago, and God has always showed us that He is trustworthy and to trust Him with all of our heart and not lean on our own understanding, but acknowledge Him and He will direct our path. Father, thank You that You are a trustworthy God. And even when, God, the circumstances seem impossible, You are the God that works it all out, even the impossible things. Thank You, Lord, that You're so patient with us, that You tenderly and lovingly just tell us to take the next step and to trust You. Thank You, Lord, for loving us. In Jesus' name, amen.
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1: Okay, listen. I don't feel like this one is useless. In fact, it could come in handy for you this summer. If you get the dreaded brain freeze from eating that bowl of ice cream too quickly, a couple of things that you can do. First of all, grab a hot beverage of some sort. Tea, coffee, whatever you want, drink it. If you don't have that easily accessible, you get your tongue, put it on the roof of your mouth. That will help to heat up that area. Or, you know what? Close your mouth and breathe in slowly. Now, you could also not eat the ice cream so quickly, but you know what? Come on. We all know that's not going to happen.
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